0: Kristen and Nige.
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2: I appreciate you.
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0: the driveway defrost to the first cafe stop. 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
1: Well, I wonder what it's like to be the rainmaker.

0: This week in music, there's Cheap Trick, you know, The Flame, a song that they didn't write, but their record company insisted they record, was number one in America this week back in 1988, their only American number one.
1: This week in music.
0: Well, 55 years ago, Thin Lizzy put out their debut album, and on Friday, Universal Music have re-released that record in a fantastic expanded collector's edition. Of course, Thin Lizzy, one of the greatest rock bands of all time. Now, this new version of the album has got unheard outtakes on it, BBC live recorded tracks, rare tracks, and a new Dolby Atmos 5.1 remix of the album. I caught up with Eric Bell, the band's first guitarist, asked him how he came to be in Thin Lizzy.
2: Well, I was on a show band called The Twins, and I wanted to leave and play better music, you know. So I saved up some money in the bank from the show band so that I could live off it for a while. One night, this guy called Eric Rickson walked into the bar I was drinking in. We knew each other by sight, and he was the original keyboard player with them. And anyway, we had a few drinks and we went to a club and a band called Orphanage was playing. And Philip was the singer and Brian Danny the drummer. And at the end of the night, I went up and started talking to them. A week later, we had our first sort of play together. And

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